can break your heart too. And I'm always tired, but never of you. When love and trust are gone, I guess this is moving on. Everyone I do right does me wrong. So every lonely night, I sing this song.

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2: 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I'm wondering if I can sneak out the back. 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
0: 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I made a deal with you. 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

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This one here make your vibe and slip. 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